Hey, Dad. 4 o'clock in the morning. I just left the kids' studio. Here we are in Harlem. Everybody's here but the police, and they'll be here any minute.

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And every secret you ever guarded with your life, the stars will keep it. If all the photons should arrive, we're just a speck.

0: 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No, there's sometimes demons in my mind. What can I say? It's like being an interdimensional ride.
1: I'm for your Mars. 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I'm the nighttime for your stars. 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

0: 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And when I freak, won't you be kind? No, there's sometimes demons in my mind. What can I say? It's like being an interdimensional ride.
1: I'm the for your Mars. I'm the healing for your scars. I'm the nighttime for your stars. You don't have to look so far.

as making that decision, despite our concern over increased enemy activity in Laos, in Cambodia, and in South Vietnam. And at that time, I warned that if I concluded that increased enemy activity in any of these areas endangered the lives of Americans remaining in Vietnam, I would not hesitate.

took my dad's big gun. Super, super cinematic Schwarzenegger, Terminator, put a mask on. Feeling like the motherfucking dead guy on a dark night, yeah. Heath Ledger.

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It beats me. Oh, yeah. He buys your home. Shit. Takes it in. Then you get your ass in back. Bus. You rise all the way out.

street. It's a band playing music so sweet. See, it makes a hit with me. Oh.